0: Go ahead.
1: For Last to Lowry, 2-6 of 14. He's not known, clear 29. UGL any ID for him. He belongs to 1780 Creekside, apartment 2317. 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

0: David 11, K92 to start for a 415 from 9483 Greenback. Weaver Andre Owens, he ran from the apartment and won't return to the residence. They're concerned he'll run into the road.
1: Eleven, I copy. I can take it much.
0: 10-4.

Boyfriend, can you start towards this welfare at Arcade Creek Park, and I'll start you a second one available. The RPs are juveniles. It's a male, 70s to 80s, in a hospital gown. He's possibly having a mental health episode.

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0: 7 Boy Queen Edward 574 on a 10 Nissan.
1: 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Audible setting in 5.

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0: Marjorie, 27 by name and Yogi.
1: Go ahead.
0: Yeah, last of Laura Hernandez, Lincoln Adam Robert Adam Hernandez with the Z Zebra. First of Emmanuel, common spelling. DOB is 10-6 of 2008, advising he's 12-5, no ID.
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1: Go ahead.
0: First of Emmanuel, 10-6 of 08, not known, clear, UTLID. We do have history with that. Tell us an address of him.
1: Hi, copy. Thank you. I'll be 10-6 on site, and mom's on the way to pick up the car.
0: 10-4.

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0: 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I have a 27 already.
1: Go ahead.
0: White Yellow, 8350398. Last of Sergeant, Mel.
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0: Dave, 21 from 11, you copy my call?
1: Yep, just saw it. I'm in rep.
0: Thank you.
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0: 8 boy Adam Lincoln, 024 on a gold Honda.
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1: Go ahead.
2: The Levy and Riley. 7 Paul, William George, 904. It's on a Toyota Corolla. I have a 27 one, ready?
1: Go ahead.
2: D. David, 482-0829, last of Maddox, female.
1: She's valid.
2: Copy, I'll be 10-6 on site. Can I get the vehicle year and verify she's the RO?
1: The 2016, and that's a firm.
2: Copy, address on McKiernan, Folsom.
1: A firm.
2: Okay, thank you.
3: Listen.
4: Can I tell, are you able to break through first?
3: Yeah, you can grab me.
4: Copy. And he's at center and a center.
1: Units information on a reckless driver from East Natoma and Green Valley. It's on a black BMW sedan that was tailgating, speeding, and swerving. Possible DUI per the RP last seen toward Folsom Lake Crossing.
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0: D41, if you can start for TC Oak Avenue Parkway at South Lexington. We had a 911 open line, and we see it on the cameras now. The vehicles are pulled over on the side of the road. One's just partially in the roadway.
1: David 41, copy. Thirty-one, you can start me.
0: 10-4.

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1: Okay.
0: Can DFR attach and overwatch until I get there, please?
2: Eagle 18, I copy.
1: I copy, I'll attach you. 10-4.

0: side of the house.
1: Okay. Sam 16.
2: I copy.
3: Eagle from 3-2, can you zoom out and cover the whole thing, overwatch until we get eyes on the ground?
0: Yeah, for...
4: Okay, so what's the last four of them?
1: There's any units near the PD. We have a female in front of the lobby advising there's a male following her. Break. There seems to be a BMA in the parking lot that she was yelling at to get away from her, and we're getting a vehicle description.
5: Progress at Kebab House, 648 East Bidwell. Originally came in as an argument, and they stated code 4. Now he's back on 911. He'll be an employee who attempted to choke another employee. Still inactive, 415. They're advising this employee first of Anton is mentally unstable and was punching things in the restaurant.
1: Lobby, she was yelling at him to get away.

0: David 41, do you still have eyes on the TZ?
1: There's going to be a white Honda parked in the driveway. Copy a plate.
2: Yeah.
1: 8 David William John 728.
3: Affirm. They'll still be on Oak between East Bend and South Lex.
0: Copy. If they look code 4, you can end this call and put us en route to the 242.
3: 10-4.

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1: Yeah,

0: Copy.
1: This is Dorothy.
0: Go ahead.
1: I think she was yelling at the subject. He may be associated to SUV in the safe restraint zone. Looks like he's in a red shirt, possibly.
0: Affirm, that's what she just described as.
1: For me, still in the safe restraint zone.
0: Copy. 96, you copy that?
1: Negative, can you go again?
0: Sounds like the male subject is in a red shirt by the safe exchange.
1: We're out with him as well. Same 16s with him.
0: 10-4.
2: Sorry,

0: 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Can you lift me off, please?
1: Cover. Still in front of the building on the 242, still in active 415. The male is grabbing the RV.

0: 3-2. Can you attach that cell photo to the call, please?
1: Over.
2: Boy, Tony, how far?
3: 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Call advice.
1: 10-5.
4: Star, we can start. Where was it at?
1: Star, I don't think we have a assistance needed unless one of the officers in the PD lot wants overhead.
5: Same thing. We're code 4 out here. Just meeting.
1: Copy. Any other officers?
4: I think I heard another channel that may have needed us. Thought it was you guys.
1: We copy. Thank you.

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1: 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Go ahead.
2: Show me back and route to El Manamador by the tracks. The RP is requesting possible medical. I'm going to go do wellness check.

0: Give me 10 and 12. The faster info, the DFR has about 8 minutes left of battery.
1: You can probably land for now. We got eyes on. Told you more info.

0: 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We're heading back for battery.
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2: 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Jimmy 2104 to you guys go for it.
3: Hey, Grandma, fuck 1 hour.
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1: Go ahead.
2: Eat, Spid, and Montrose. 25, Nora, 7664. It's a little motorcycle.
3: Can I throw him out with the female subject on Amador? It's going to be blue over black.
1: Copy. So we're working ahead to 11.
2: 28.
1: Go ahead.
4: Six yellow Mary Frank 715 silver Lexus.
1: Clear current 2013 Lexus last of gear rack out of North Island. Correction, it's pending master to last of Zamadov out of North Island.
2: I copy.
5: Number 6, you can cancel. Thank you. Sounds like this is our second victim of the 2-0.
2: Sure.
5: Well, the other household in contact is alleged second victim of the 2-0. Thank you, though.

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1: Copy on Castilian, and be advised both parties have been calling in nonstop.
2: I copy. I'll handle it.

Henry 20 and I covered his reports at 5150, 6517 Palazzo Way. Harvey's advising her aunt is having a mental crisis. Was 32 restrain her and became uncooperative with the call taker.

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1: Over.

0: ahead.
1: Can you start being medics for a 5150 transport?
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0: for the 5150. We received two additional 911 calls from the RP. Advising nothing has changed. The female is screaming in the background.
1: Right.
0: Can you handle that PA in front of HQ?
1: Okay.

0: Boy 3, clear for 28.
1: Go ahead.
0: 7 yellow, Frank William, 352 on Toyota.
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0: Okay.

0: Shannon, do you have them for the call?
1: Got
0: Austin Gonzalez, first of Rosa. Break. 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

0: For the DD real time, put in a possible plate of 53075 Adam 2 and last block. Bus down ETB, just with a hard point about Borrego. Boy 3 status.
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0: That female subject is going to be detained on a 5150. 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

0: David 11, I sent you that area chart for the FMC in the area of North Falls and American River Canyon.
1: All right, copy. I'll be around.
0: Never.

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1: Go ahead.
0: 31 boy, the RP just called back to cancel. 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

0: Boy 20, Boy 34 for the welfare check, 6505 Greenback, apartment 3.
1: Boy, what happened?
0: TSO 6-1 and 6-3 to start towards the TC with unknown injuries at Bruceville and Bighorn. It's going to be a three-vehicle TC, locking in the northbound lanes.

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1: Okay.
0: For the TC, the vehicles are going to be on Bruceville, just north of Deluso, in front of the urgent care.
1: I got it.
0: And they'll be blocking the number two lane.

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0: 1J to an address off Stoker Way. 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
0: First is Frank Mary 425 David over Paul Cadillac.
1: There we go.
0: 9 George Edward Robert 807 on a Lexus.
1: I got to go through third.
0: 9 Lincoln William Sam 240 on a Camry.
1: I got you.

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1: 31 Boy with unit to cover. 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

0: and getting to it. Sounds like it's going to be for the West Meeting Room. They were hearing banging and distance voices. Via the facility hotline, someone answered a requested dispatch. 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

Henry 41 and Henry 23 to start for a fire. Be requested 8309 Peak Forest Way in B4. Henry for a 79-year-old male, possibly having another stroke and getting violent with his family. Fire advised they will not be staging. And we'll call back. It's not needed. There we go. And it sounds like the 79-year-old male did get physical with his son.

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0: The subject left in another car at the location. It was a Honda.

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1: Hi, copy.
0: It's going to take me a minute to get it. There's much traffic between it.
1: I copy. Do you need a second, Nina?
0: All advice.

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0: Hey, Abrams.

0: Employee 3. You can cancel. I got it.
1: Can't you copy?
2: Can I? Are you able to back Paulton?
1: Yes, sir.
2: Copy, CM 16, you can cancel.

0: one. 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Push some people out of the way.
1: Control. 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

0: 4-1, fire zone, same trench, we're in the Kaiser South. No BD assistance needed.
1: Copy.
2: Pop 3-1. He's facing westbound. He's advising to come from the freeway.
3: Yep, I'm in the line of traffic. It's just really backed up.

0: 10321 from Papu. Are you westbound or eastbound?
1: Papu, anyone? He's on intel. Looks like he's going to be the westbound lanes. Actually, eastbound.

0: I'm actually going to start you guys to the traffic hazard at Laguna Boulevard and Laguna Park for the light stop cycling. Their vehicle's running reds.
1: Where do you want me to block?
2: I'm going to push it through the left-hand turn lane over to the Shell station. So if you can just get in front of the car and put the lights on, we're going to have to go through a couple lanes of traffic.
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0: 2061, can you post a call out check clear and attach 609 to the triple pin call?
1: Sure. And 6162, there are going to be two calls now off of triple fin. One off triple fin and Seahorse, and one 8137 triple fin. All for vehicles that are not permitted parking.
0: 63, can you disassociate both them and any subsequent calls to the enforcement one?

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1: Okay.
0: Boy 20, do you copy the RP?
1: Affirm. 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
0: Affirm.

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1: 10-4.
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0: Hello, 9365811. Left a Kip, female.
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2: 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She was screaming in the background during the call.

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0: 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She's a protected party on a served CPO. The restraints at Dylan Ryan.
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1: 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KA2, we were able to reach someone inside. 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
1: I copy with the unit tobacco available for the family 415, 10106, clearing away, in B4. Number 2-1, I copy attached.

0: Okay, to start for a find your own stock PC info pod hit related to a 243E1 off of Snow Leopard. Flocked south on Franklin, just south of Lake Pleasant, point of 53075 Adam 2. It's going to be a black Dodge Ram. The suspect info is going to be in the call.
1: Heavy 6, you're going to need to find your own PC. PC's 243E1. He's arrested.
0: I copy, he's arrestable.
2: Where's Alset?
0: 017 Snow Leopard Circle.
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0: Never.
4: Real time, will you copy the pot hit? We're checking cameras now.
0: Copy.
2: Henry 6, can I film assuming he still needs to be in a rewrite?
1: Paper. I've been trying to get him on the phone and unsuccessful.
4: Still time 12.
0: Good.
4: Per recorded, one ago it continued southbound Franklin through Bighorn. Have not seen it yet at Franklin Laguna.
0: Copy. Happy to start.

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0: 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Plate confirmed. It's set up to go eastbound on Laguna from Franklin.
1: I got it. Can I do for the 415? Start by 21.
2: Can I do copy?

Okay, to Willett, eastbound. We're going to Woods 530 25 Adam 2. Committed.

0: uncooperative, but we got a lot of sneeze.
1: I copy on cooperative. What is the rest of the traffic? Can I do? Henry 6, I copy your code. Can I do yours for you? Copy the South Circuit target.
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1: I copy one in custody 24 hours.

0: David 41 and David 31, if you can start towards the welfare check, East Bidwell and Oak Avenue Parkway. DRP's out with a female, possibly HBV. She was stumbling around, so the RP pulled over to check on her. Doesn't appear injured, just HBV, so that she walked away from Mercy.
1: David 41, copy.

0: Henry 23 and 51 is our friend incomplete 911-6512 Villamora Way in B4. There is a female voice distraught saying, please come to Oscar Circle, and then disconnected. She's going to be mapping on the west side of this address.
1: Sorry, I forgot y'all.
0: I copy. Of Oak Avenue Parkway, associated to a green Telluride. And the female's advising her name is Pam Trudell. We have extensive history with her with being HPD or 23-152.

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0: K-9-1, with additional respond, 800 Buttercup Circle for an occupied 1154.
1: Copy, all advice.

in 2-3 and 4-2. 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But that's not confirmed.

0: David 21 and David 11. If you can start towards that welfare check in the parking lot of 1580 Creekside Drive. Harpy's a janitor advising there's a vehicle that's been in the parking lot for the last 3 hours with a male subject sleeping inside. The RP has not tried to make contact, so unknown is sleeping or medical emergencies.
1: Hello, I copy. I'm around.

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0: Is she using something from that AOD that popped up a little bit earlier?
1: Negative.
0: Probably negative.

0: Canon 2, I'm going to attach you for that. Plot hit. Tamiya Black Kia, K4 Sedan, 9 Zebra Sam Robert 328, related to a 44 from target. The driver is PC Russell for 6661 and 4595 in WebGPS. It was east of Laguna, just east of Laguna Springs now.
1: Real time 12 week, copy. DFR is en route.
0: Thanks.

0: 50 for some reason. I didn't get it. What lane was it in?
1: Looked like it was in the number 2 lane.
2: K92 from real time. We checked the Vaughn East Stockton camera. We didn't see it make it there. Probably went northbound 99, since that's where it came from last time.

0: Real pencil. We were confirmed never makes it to Bond East Stockton. And we're going to have DFR check the Chick-fil-A parking lot just to be safe.
1: Okay.

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1: 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But I got here pretty quick. I doubt he made it that far.

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1: David, 41, send that.
0: The court dates in the call for the warrant.
1: Copy. Thank you.

Henry 41, the advisor, you're getting a reckless call northbound Franklin High from Whitelock. Possibly going wrong way. It's a Black Chevy Malibu 5 X-ray John Mary 197 at Blossom Ridge now, northbound. Correction, now eastbound, and special attention Henry 42 proximity as well.

0: Real time 12, can you air the last location for that vehicle?
1: It'll be northbound Kennard, KINARD at Blossom Ridge. Now possibly westbound Waterfield.

0: The vehicle almost just hit a bicyclist on Franklin now. Disregard, that was previously.
1: I'll wait here at White Lock and Waterfield.
0: I copy, thank you.
2: Real time 12. DFR might have it. Blossom Ridge and Wild Orchard. Pulling up to White Lock right now. We got to confirm.
0: I copy.
2: 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You can disregard not the correct vehicle.
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1: 3419 has it right here. It's about to take a U-turn to go westbound white lock from Blossom Ridge.

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0: I'm going to be 1014 to 5451 Fair Oaks Boulevard. And can you show David 11 not available? And he's following.

Ian's information for Buffalo 23 and 42 are reckless. Exited 2 ago now at Eastbound 50 at East Bidwell. For red Toyota with a 28 of 451, 45 boy 3, post back for current 98 Toyota to 743 Nealon Court in Folsom. They were swerving in and out of lanes and driving at slow speeds. Folsom ain't clear.

The ERP is advising his mom came and took his keys from his car and left. The vehicle is still unseen, but he wants his car keys back.

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And the RP is now advising this happened 2 days ago.

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Henry 21 and Canon 2, start for a verbal 415 at Old Spaghetti Factory in B2. The RP is calling on behalf of security who is on scene at verbal 415 with a homeless female subject. A WFA in her 50s, gray hair, wearing a tan shirt with black pants that has multiple bags with her. The female is now going to be at the exit on Laguna next to McDonald's.

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0: We have her on traffic camera. She's by the bus stop right now, still walking eastbound on the north sidewalk. And just for info, no active 415. She's like walking away.
1: I copy. And it sounds like the RP does not ask for...
0: Disregard. Looks like it's a 415 now.
1: I copy. RP by security is going to be in a white, allied, universal vehicle.

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1: I got for the subject in custody at Spear River. Put you on the box.

give you this information on our wrecked vehicle last seen in the area of Tilbury and Catterline. For a white Audi, it drove past the RP two times and at one point threw cups of water and ice at them. Last seen about 2 ago on Tilbury towards Catterline. Full swing clear.

Henry 32251 is our for an incomplete 911-8790 East Stockton Boulevard in V3. It's going to be an open line with lots of screaming, unable to tell if distressed or not.

0: It's still not being the same location. 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
1: Really?
0: 2,500 yards.

0: 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We got another pod hit on that. Finder NPC, KK4 Sedan just mapped. Flock at Calvine and PA. We're getting a call for it.
1: Okay, 20 mil now.
0: Thanks for Finder 3-2, a copy around scene. It'll be westbound Calvine from PA.
2: Real time pull. We copy. We're going to monitor Bruceville and Sheldon, and we launched the drone last time it came down this way.
0: Here we go.

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0: 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This is Jacob, is PC restful?
2: Looks like 2 or 3 on and got the green for Southbound Bruceville.

0: 32 southbound through Imagination.
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0: 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It's probably going back to Lila.
1: Yeah, I'm almost there. Passing out those time right now.
0: I got the stale green and Sheldon.
2: Copy.
0: Through Sheldon.
2: Okay.
3: Stars are up.
2: Thank you, thank you, sir.
0: I'm going to light up at Bighorn. Southbound for Bighorn, regardless. Thank you for that, all right.

0: Yeah, go ahead. We're still over downtown, so we're a few minutes out.
1: Cannon's on with you guys.
2: Okay. 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
1: Hey, copy.
0: We are stopping in the number one lane.
1: Okay.
0: Zach, turn to traffic, break it. All right, yielding in front of Wackford.

0: 3-2 driver is the target. We're working on taking them out.
1: Okay.
2: Oh, we're good. Thank you, sir.
1: Sure. Thank you, sir.

PDS information for a reckless westbound Green Valley from Francisco to a go. Per CHP, a report of a white Toyota Corolla, 9 Lincoln Henry Paul 686. I was driving with its hazards on, swerving, and unable to maintain.

He's doing a $44 trade that just occurred, 7859 Lycan Drive. Male concealed items under a shirt and walked out, and is currently in front of the business. RP request prosecution and a 602. So WMA, white shirt, blue jeans.

0: 10-4-2.42, sorry for reckless. 9827 Rombiolo Court in B4. A male subject named Dawson keeps revving his motorcycle engine and going up and down the street, speeding with no helmet. Last scene, 5 again.
1: Okay, to my computer shut down. Can you clear me? Run a tip plate. It's unrelated. So template David George 39 King 60.

0: Canyon 2, got a permanent plane assigned to 711 Adam, Ida Zebra 1. It's clear current on a 2015 HV to us of Coots out of Kelseyville.
1: Go next.

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0: And units from Arts and Reckless are from Biolo. 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It's a Harley and has a tan gas tank.
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1: Good.
0: Eastbound Vaughn, Easton. Looks like a silver Volvo, no plate.
1: Copy.

Henry 4-2, boy 4-1, and Henry 2-1 to start for a reckless. EGB and Franklin, three on wrong way driver, westbound on EGB, almost hit RP head-on, then red Nissan Versa. Last scene, 30 seconds before the call.

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0: Myself and David, 31, will be on TAC 2 for training.
1: 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Go ahead.
2: California 4, Union Victor, 5739, if you can air the RO.
1: This is clear current, 95. James Hari,

come back clear current on the 2012 Nissan to us of Colby off of Black Turnway out of Oak Grove. They're no longer behind it. They pulled over at Franklin.

0: 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F31, you're clear to Tama County. Thank you.
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1: Good.
0: 7 Robert X-ray David 660 on a white Ram.
1: Boy 50 clear expired as of 2025 on a 2015 Dodge, less of Woods. The subject has a welfare check to that address.

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0: Union 0084880, last of Woods.
1: I can read you all around. Just added.
0: Just added, please. Thank you.

Void 2-1 and Void 2-2 for a beat 2 suspicious occupy. 6727 Laguna Park Drive. There'll be Ivy Park at Laguna Creek. The silver or white Chevy Malibu or similar has been driving southbound and then reversing back in front for approximately 50 times now. The only description we have is the passenger is an HMA, approximately 20 to 30, bald, and currently on the phone.

0: 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The silver Camry. Copy, please.
1: Good.
0: Hi, I'm William Charles Edward, 809.
1: But Joanna's clear, expired 9/14/26 on a 2020 Toyota out of Elk Grove, 6631 Luna Park, so that's registered to.

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0: Oh, yeah.

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1: Auburn and Greenback.
0: 9, Edward Victor Robert 108 to a Honda.
1: It's clear current 2022 Honda out of North Highlands to Sebastian. That 32 back.

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0: 292, not with 2.
2: 7 out of 41, preamp, I'm 20 seconds out. Strawberry, go for.
1: Copy, go for. Your plate comeback clear, expired as of June of this year, 2004, Acura release liability out of Sacramento to Namali.
3: It's clear expired as of January 1st, 26 on a 2015 Toyota out of SAC. The last four is going to be 3980.

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0: Y21 and Voice 22 to start for a B4 collision with paramedics responding off Bilby and Stathos. B2 vehicle TC, RP is requesting med aid, and there's one person still inside the vehicle.
1: 4-1, you can grab.
0: Copy.
2: Voice 6, first up.
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2: First one, the same.
0: Hi, copy, go ahead.
2: 8, yellow, Henry, R. 804. On a blue camera.
0: They're expired 8/20/26 on a 2017 Chevy out of Manteca. There's multiple release liabilities. The most recent will be 7/8/26 to Folsom Buick Pontiac GMC.

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0: We'll take 211 as be info due to the time delay.
1: I'm coming.

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0: We can confirm Bill B. Stathos right by the park. Do you guys have plates?
1: Negative. Go ahead.
0: Give us 1 second. We're trying to turn it out. It's a little dark. But they are blocking the westbound lanes.

0: Boeing 32 and Boeing 52, Destroyers are only available for a Beat 4 domestic verbal 8525 Liquid Amberway. The RP's husband has arrived at the house and is banging on the door trying to get in.
1: What time are you ready for the first flight?
0: Go ahead.
1: 9 Nora Charles King 525. Might be a Toyota. It's kind of hard to tell.
0: I copy. That one's clear expired, 9827. Correction, clear current. 2018 Honda out of Stockton.
1: Copy. Yeah, it's probably the Honda. I'll try to get that second plate.
0: I copy.
2: 21. I'm sorry, what was the last three on the plate? Just added, I have both of them here.
0: Last three was 525.
2: You copy the second plate, 8 Sam Union Lincoln, 674. It also got Honda.
0: I copy. That one's going to be Honda at Oak Grove.
3: Dawn, 526.
4: 5 Frank Boy, John, 526.
0: Copy. Is there a current 2004 Lexus out of Antelope to Advik? 6 back.
2: Inside the vehicle, so are alert and conscious. Just complain of pain right now.

0: And for you to answer out to the DB, the husband's going to be an AMA, 43 years old, 5'7 to 5'8, 176, wearing a black shirt and olive colored joggers.
1: World's on full. Did he leave on foot? The DFR's en route.
0: Real time, he's still going to be on scene banging on the door.

0: 422, can you add one by deal, please?
1: Good.
0: Frank 5537, 309, last is Jackson. That's the driver of the Honda.
1: Copy. License status is valid.
0: Any bills that are requested? We'll start one for the Honda, and we'll see if the... Actually, yeah, it might be both.

0: Okay, two, we're okay, and sufficient.
1: I copy, okay, sufficient.
2: 432, copy, please.
1: Yeah.
2: 9 King, Ida Union, 227.
1: To the map.

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1: Jumper.

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0: 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Should we last of Shores? Union 02-76678, last of Lane.
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Of 09, not known, clear, valid, provisional.

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1: Yeah.

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1: Confirm. 7216, 7216.
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1: Y32, you can put me on that.
0: I copy with an additional. Y32, it's going to be mapping on the east side by 30 Hooper Street on the south entrance. 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

0: 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I'm sorry, it's a tough play. Blank or medical.
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6444 Denton Way. It's going to be for a transfer to fire. 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The fire, my father was released from MSJ, possibly schizophrenic and being combative.

0: The RP's in the vehicle in the driveway with the father. 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They'll be separated.
1: Yeah, I copy. We'll start by 1021.
0: We're still on 1021. They'll be honest to transfer. Which line?
1: You can head it to my work.

6. I copy. You'll take the beat 2 suspicious person at 1-toe with an additional unit to attach. Wait, do you want to copy your test? The subject's going to be a VMA or an HMA, 6 foot, possibly wearing a brown sweatshirt. Trying to flag down vehicles in the parking lot was jumping into the lanes of traffic. He'll be closer towards the north end of the lot, towards Panda Express.

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1: Already in, sir.
0: Thank you.

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2: And can I fix that plate? It'll be clear current 2017 Honda out of San Bernardino.

0: last three is 799.
1: I got it. Unit 6, clear current, 2017, Honda, out of stack, break. Henry 6, your plate will also be clear and current, 06 Jeep, out of stack.

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0: The mail sends sent on his way, and we'll attach the Henry 6 call. Everybody else can clear.
1: Henry 6.
2: Henry 6.
1: Just confirming, was the child that they're trying to report as an NP, was they 16 or 6? Got it. Thank you.

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0: 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I'll be 11:06.
1: Affirm, and you're 20?
0: East Big Wall of Bluestone, be negative 28, Black, Michigan.
1: You have background 10-9, you're cross on East Bid. You had a background for your location, I only copied East Bid. And did you have a 28?
0: Negative. Yeah, Black SUV. No 28.
1: 11 for cover.

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0: And 21 return.
1: I have a 28 read clear as well. 7 George William, Sam 048. I can advise.
0: Just confirming George William, Sam. Just played George Paul 83311. Your driver will be a BSA and a leopard print bandana, blue jean jacket, and lots of jewelry. And at 21, your plate came back clear and expired from 2025 on a 2010 Volkswagen to Alaska Johnson out of Rio Linda.

0: Which one wheel is up?
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0: Acorn and Bridgeville.
1: I got it, guys.
0: 355, Adam, X-ray, David, and 1.
1: What you want, it's clear current, 09 Lexus, out of Elk Grove. And Freedom's on the reckless. We were able to find a match and flock for the plate. It'll be a text plate, Victor, George Paul, 3811, last flocked at 2252 hours, southbound Bighorn, just north of White Look.

0: 4-1. Can you preempt me for a suspicious vehicle?
1: Go ahead.
0: We have Machado Park. Plate's going to be 9 X-ray Sam John 920. People are ducking down to the car.
1: I copied the plate. You were low volume with the rest. What was after that?
0: People were ducking when I shined my light on them.
1: Copy. Plate clear current 25 key out of Elk Grove.

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0: and I believe it's going to be 5 King Adam, Edward 276, and a Toyota with 1. All advice.
1: I copy. 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
0: 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They occupy the house. 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
1: Okay.

0: 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We're okay. Temp's covered.
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0: 9 William George, Zebra 555. Correction on that 28. 9 William George, Zebra 557. 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
1: Eleven Charles Vehicles come back clear. Suspended as of February 25th of this year on a 2014 Chevy to Richard York Becky out of Novato.

And first, we need a copy with K96 to back for the suspicious person off of Clark Farms and Hickory Railway in B5. He's been missing for the last month, coming out of the bushes and then standing on the corner at all hours of the night. Possibly an AM in a hoodie and baggy sweats. 46, a copy attached.

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0: 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Second advice.

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1: 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All advice.
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0: 8 King Edward Paul 531. Away Mercedes with 2 on board.
1: Boy 6, it's clear current 2013 Mercedes out of stack.

0: Boy, it's gonna be an HPD person in that fought with LPLs in the parking lot.
1: Confirming an HPD person that followed the LPO in the parking lot?
0: Fought the LPOs.
1: Okay.
0: Out here, he's detained.
1: I got it.

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It's going to be a BMA smoking inside the business. It'll be just to the right when you walk in the lobby.

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1: Wait, 3-2, can you put me on a separate wave down to the front of the Sky River?
2: Over.
1: It's me, Adam, 9458530, last of Sergeant.
2: Go ahead with the next.
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0: Richard, on your first.
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0: Also, Sergeant 1573 is clear, known, suspended for DUI.
1: 10-4.
2: And returns on the second.
1: Good.
2: Your subject class of Ramos, 326 of 94. He's clear known. He is showing on formal probation out of Sacramento County for PC 33215. He's also showing a second probation in KPF for 30305 Adam. Otherwise clear, 27 suspended.

0: 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They don't know where she went.
1: Okay, copy.

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0: 6-8 units on the perimeter, hold on the perimeter, myself and 66 are into the inside house, and then we'll do the outside.
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0: Pending a B3, we'll check it in and out.
1: B3, can you put me on that?
0: Thanks, copy. What's an additional?
2: 45, chief.
0: Copy. 43-2 and 45-2. It'll be for a female in a white Kia Soul with a plate of 7, Edward John X3042. The RP thinks she's possibly under the influence. She said she's looking for her daughter to be an AFA or an HFA. 5-2-170, wearing a gray top and shorts.

0: 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I want to go city.
1: Okay. Can I six, go ahead.
2: On ramp to northbound 99 from the East Stockton.
1: I got it, go ahead.
2: 9 more Union King 727. Some are in Mazda with 2.

V6. Go ahead. 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Negative. Copy, thank you.

0: at 31 and at 11. If you can start towards that, location check from a 1066. It's in the area of 105's peak loop. For the last 30 minutes, the RP's been hearing some type of alarm sounding, possibly from a vehicle that's outside with its door open requesting a check. It's a white truck.
1: 31
0: at 11. Copy, all guys, at 11:30.

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0: 81681.
1: So for a comeback clearly expired from 2019 to a 01 Ford out of Fort Bragg.
0: Copy, thank you.

0: 31 from 11. Do you want me to start your way?
1: Nah, I'm good. Trying to figure out how to turn this alarm off.

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0: Geneva Point, East Stockton.
1: 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Go ahead.
2: Seven Sam, Queen David, 218, I'm on A, Gray, and East Altima.
1: Way 32 is clear current on a 2012 Nissan out of Elk Grove.

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0: 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Can you see if there's any contact info for the RO?
1: From we can attempt.
0: Probably thank you.
2: Can't answer
1: for something. 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
2: What's your name, what, Karen?
1: I copy that.
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0: 8 William Lake, William Henry 213.
1: I apologize. Can you go with the plate one more time?
0: Sorry, 8 William, William Henry 213.
1: Okay. Voyager 21 clear current, 21 Nissan out of Elk Grove.

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1: 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Requesting a six stop, Robbins and AGF.
0: Adam 5-2. Sorry, boy, 5-2.
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1: California Custom, Adam, Sam, Adam, David, Boy, Edward, King. Gray Beamer with one. Center four, we'll advise.
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1: Toronto, Toronto.
0: 31 Davis, it's 11 Charles to cover. Respond 1047 Jefferson City Road, Walmart for an occupied 1154.
1: Toronto, copy. 11, jumping around. Boy, 52, we have 2-10. We'll be on the search.
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1: Copy. 31 David, vehicle coming back clear, valid on a 2003 Chevy to Anthony Vincent out of Rancho Cordova.

Hey, it's on F. Information on a request. It was a 415 of a road rage. Party separated. RP no longer in the area. Is it East Bid Mangini for a semi-truck that was weaving in the lanes, not letting the RP pass and braking hard? It's going to be a blue semi with a white Penske trailer that continued northbound East Bid from Highway 50. Full swimming, sir.

0: Well, if we want to start on a reckless possible DUI at Sky River. The subject that had been kicked out of the casino earlier this evening for being HBD, he left and then just returned to pick up some friends that were there. It's a group of five males in a red GMC. Left that parking garage 3 days ago.
1: Fourth one, I copy my call.

At 31 and at 41, I think it's towards a welfare check. It's going to be at Mercy Hospital, 1650 Creekside Drive. Called in by a nurse advising another staff member walked away from the hospital after being talked about. Correction. After he was talked to about not following policies, he became distressed and walked away. They have eyes on him. He's at the Chase Bank now.

0: Bravo.
1: Never. And the RP is advising no mention of 1056 and unknown mental health issues. He just left upset and in distress. It's going to be a first of Kiko. He's an AMA medium build, blasting wearing green scrubs.

0: Cancer, she's only two in the car. Probably just need the V4 units. Everybody else can cancel.
1: Okay.
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0: And can I just say to not have names for anyone involved? Just the description of the driver if you need that.
1: No, that's fine. Were they given a formal 602? Or did they need that done?
0: They didn't ask us for one. Their security just told them to leave, I guess.

0: 10 units on the Wolf Tech. Have a possible match walking on East Bidwell approaching Creekside.
1: I believe that was a co-worker, the guy who I was just with.

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0: 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It's the 7880, and I attempted to call twice and he didn't answer.

Ed 21 and Ed 11, excuse me, report of a welfare check in the area of Glen and Sibley. A report of a female that was seen walking in the middle of the street. HFA Denville, 30s. She had cotton balls in her nose, black shorts, no shoes.

0: And additionally, for the welfare tech at Glenn & Sibley, we do have her on the camera. She's on the sidewalk now, just appears to be on the phone and holding a lot of bags.
1: Savage in Camp

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0: Two subjects on site appear to be taking materials from a construction site area. One is described as a WMA wearing a black puffy jacket.
1: Thirty-two, I copy.

0: 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Can you clear me for a traffic stop, please?
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0: Or did you close that for me?
1: Did so.
0: GLA.
1: 10-4. Last of Allen, 11-9-69. Not known, clear valid.
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0: 4032. Just to confirm, the play they gave you was 9 Sam, Mary John, 644.
1: I got you. My apologies. I did a T-tong. That one's clear current, 23 Toyota out of Crescent City.

0: 4032. Just to confirm, the play they gave you was 9 Sam, Mary John, 644.
1: Okay, my apologies. I did a T-Tom. That one's clear current, 23 Toyota, out of Crescent City.
0: Copy, thank you.

0: Yes, copy that, pending 242 at 7300 Poseidon Court. San 14 to copy. Parties are now currently separated.
1: Andrew on copy.
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0: Frig 3, can you turn me up with Frig 5 or tonight?
1: Offer. And Frig 3, when you guys are clear, I have those two calls pending for you.
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1: Temporary.

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0: Frank 5, I have a second 28 when you're clear.
1: Go ahead.
0: 8 Mary Edward Williams 681 on a blue Honda.
1: Ten four, that one's showing clear, expired January this year. Does have a pending date, the same to Lassa Kirk out of Wilson.

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0: Can you copy the pending welfare incident 25? RP's reporting at San Juan High School. There's a female banging on the front door and window. She's now laying in the middle of the road in front of the school.

0: 4132 sending you a location check at Lindy Park. 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
1: Thank you.

0: Yeah, I'm planning an alarm call at JCPenney. It's now a 459. The alarm company is advised me to go with a key holder. I mean, the subject is leaving on foot after having stolen jewelry. Standing at traffic.
1: Do you have a description?
0: Negative. We're calling the key holder now.

0: Claro, si va a finalizar. Y sabe.
1: Copy. The key holder is advising it's possibly a subject that stayed in the building all night and just exited the shoe department emergency exit door.
0: They're on scene 401.
1: I copy.

0: And the suspect will be a male with a gray hoodie, black pants, black shoes, and a white hat or mask. And he's carrying a green tote bag.
1: Copy, call 4.
0: Copy, call 4.

0: Frank 5-11-96. Blue Ravine and Riley 5-WW. Frank 5, correction, 5, William Union, 470 on a black Mercedes.
1: Yep. Frank 5, that plate showing cleared expired. It does have a P&O dated October 20th. On a 07 Mercedes, it does have a RAP also June of this year and a pending date at the same auto of Folsom.

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1: Go ahead.
0: Adam 1683495, last of Poonjohn, female.
1: Pepper. Break 5 returns.
0: Good.
1: Last of Poonjohn is going to be valid, clear, known.
0: Good 4, thank you.
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1: 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And can you just add Javon, Moody, and Marie Prado to the call?
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2: 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And can you pair myself with Robert 41?
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0: Negative.
1: Shepard. Go ahead. 97 with eyes on the front door. It looks like they're just opening. I'll wait for a second and then go call inside. 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
1: Grant Line, East Ogden. 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
0: Moto 36, clear current on the 2020 Honda out of Sacramento.

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2: Clear for 21. We're probably going to need CSI out here at JCPenney.
1: Hey, from here. So here.
3: Let me know the pitch.
0: Hey, got me.

0: for the song person, Bighorn and Bilby. The construction workers are advising there's a 5 to 8 year old female juvenile that's crying. Just pushed out of the van and abandoned there. We're a landline trying to get further.
1: It looks like there's a phone available as well.
0: Is there a sworn unit available?
2: David 11, I'm in the area.
0: I copy, I'll attach you.

5 to 8 years old. 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

0: Adamson.
1: Name of Zianna Allen. She confirmed an age of 10 years old.
0: Adam, 65.
2: On Adam, 65, talking to a witness. Do you need some
0: CSI advised it'll be a 10 to 15 minute delay, and then they'll be en route.
2: Copy. It looks like they might have made entrance via the second floor, and so just have her advise when she gets here. I'll walk her through.
0: Step four.
1: RP's vehicle is a white Nissan Altima. It's going to be parked on Bilby in the bike lane.

0: through, and I'm almost on the team for the incomplete. Is there an available pop unit that might be able to attach? Pop 42, who needs a pop unit?
1: David 31 for an incomplete 911 and beat 3.
0: Send it.
1: I copy.
2: Attack one, please.
0: Clear shot.
1: I got it. I got it.

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1: Hey, copy.
2: Call 4904.
0: 21, courtesy transport.
1: Go ahead.
0: 1 mile adult to the light rail on Reeseville and CRC, starting 0.
1: I got you.

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0: Charles 874 on a white Nissan Altima.
1: Early.

0: David 11 is clear. Expired 5/14/26 on a 2011 Nissan out of Sacramento. 94 Henry 51 on a vandalism in progress. Bradshaw and Bond. RP advised that there's kids on the greenbelt that are destroying the trees.
1: Frank 529 on one back, sir.
0: Go ahead.
1: 191-0387, last of Shadwell. Mail.

0: point five, are you clear to limit information?
1: We're aware.
0: How far? Same six.
1: Can you have both pull units start towards JCPenney's and have them enter on the side where they see the patrol cars, please? And you can attach me as well.
2: Copy. Code 4, send away.
0: Code 4.
3: What would I copy?
0: Call 7, I copy.

0: Cannon 4, Henry 5-1, I'm going to reroute you for a V5 weapons disturbance, 8500 Crown Prince Court. The RP is requiring PD stating that there's a suspicious vehicle occupied by four and advise that one subject brandished a firearm at him 5 to 10 ago. Motor 36, the reckless is going to be Wilton and Grantline for a vehicle. This is for the reckless on 3. It's a burgundy 2000s Toyota Sienna swerving on and off the road and almost 2 feet into a tree.
1: All right, 36 for the weapons. Crown Prince Court.
0: A-firm, B-5, 8500 Crown Prince Court.
1: Motor 36, you can give me the vandalism on a Bradshaw.
0: I copy, I'll attach you.
2: David, I'm okay, council cover.
0: I copy.
2: And can we try and get a vehicle description?
0: We're working on it.
2: Okay, I'm home.
3: You asked the RP, was he positioned, this guy with the firearm was in?
0: Yes.

0: Roger 3, had a plate.
1: Roger 3, go ahead.
0: 8, boy, Nora Sam, 216, down to Tesla.
1: 10-4.
2: Now to confirm your front passenger seat.
3: Affirm, it'll be the front passenger seat. And the vehicle is going to be a dark gray Kia Telluride.

0: Eagle 13.
1: Okay.
0: I'm on scene. I'm not seeing that vehicle outside. And then it looks like some two subjects just got home.
1: I got you. Sharpie's advising that the vehicle can be on Hobson Fall near the side gate.
2: Therefore, confirming the vehicle is still there at the moment?
1: They stated that it's going to be on Hobson Fall.
0: Vehicle 13, it's mounted.

0: Motor 36 for the Reckless. The RP advised 817 that the vehicle was continuing passing bond.
1: White Yellow 834 2250 should be the last of Rai Vati. No. Copy, 10-6 on site.

0: K-4.
1: Go ahead.
0: Let's have at least 2 units go to the RP in case the vehicle returns, and then the rest of the units circulate for this car for now.

0: 718, can you run a record check on a e-bike?
1: Go ahead.
0: The brand is Electric, Lincoln, Edward, Charles, Tom, Robert, Ida, Charles, when you're ready for the serial number.
1: Go ahead.
0: Frank, Sam, David, 24, Kane, 68, 680. That has a dash 26, Adam Henry at the end.

0: Henry 23 from Cam 4.
1: Go ahead.
0: You asked the RP if this is Michael Geist from Vacaville.
1: Yeah, from Henry 54 and I are going to make contact.
2: This summary is clear, 29.
1: Hey, thank you.
3: Boy 41 from Frank 5.
4: Dead.
3: Hey, did the gas station want to press charges for trespassing on Tapia? We have them over here by Market Street.
4: No, they didn't mention that at the time at all.
3: Okay,

0: What color is that e-bike?
1: It's like a blue or a light blue.
0: 10-4. Looks like we took a report. The serial number is very similar on a blue electric Expedition cargo e-bike that was taken from 1701 Creekside.
1: Copy. Can you put the case number on a call so I can read about it, see if it's it?
0: 10-4. I copy.

0: Aaron, if I want, it sounds like it's going to be a good 4-2 and 4-17, possible 2-5.
1: I copied it with a good 4-22 and 4-17, but you're really low volume. Can you go again?
0: Sorry, and then a possible 2-45, but still working through further with the RP call.
1: I copy.
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1: Zephyr 7-8.
0: Yeah, I just texted you a picture of the bite.

0: Yeah, it's going to be a match.
1: So far.
2: Heading 2-3 from 10-4, I'll send it to your horse. Just confirm positive ID.
3: I got. Heading 2-3, can you have one by deal?
1: Okay.
3: David, 893-7215, on a mail, last of Homan.

0: 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You can clear us both from the focus.
1: Yeah, far. Jumper.

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2: Unit 4, can you run through AFS, please?
1: Affirm.
2: 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Were you able to get the driver's info so we can do a reverse lookup?

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1: Over 65.
0: Are you still at JCPenney?
2: Good.
0: For
2: the loss of Ambrose, it appears that he has an arsenal.

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1: Go ahead.
0: Vaughn and Bradshaw.
1: I copy, go ahead.

0: Eagle 13 to a unit with the victim.
1: Go ahead.
0: How positive are we on the vehicle description?
1: He seems pretty confident. Dark gray Kia Telluride.
0: Any specific marking bumper stickers?
1: No, he says it's pretty clean, look new. Possible tinted windows.

0: ULO13 from Heron 501. There was no time delay. You said you called immediately.
1: Okay, I copy. I'm not getting a whole lot of hits on Flock. When some of the operators come in here, I'll have them review traffic counts.
2: Henry 51.
0: Go ahead.
2: Called in. He stated it happened 5 to 10 ago at the time of call.
0: Copy. Thank you.

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1: Go ahead.
0: Can you show us on a location check? Folsom Boulevard between Forest and Glen. We'll be on foot.
1: Jumper.

0: 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I have 27 already.
1: Regional LP contact in the call with his number.
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0: Can I get a sworn unit to my location?
1: Can I copy? Are you stable?
0: I'm okay, but I'm out with all of the vehicle.
1: I copy. We're requesting a sworn unit, 8959 Boreal Way in Beat 1.
2: David 21, I get attached.
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0: Through some additional investigation, sounds like the RP is detoxing and not very reliable. So, sounds unfounded at this point.

0: Sarah, you can leave me on my call, but I'll be pretty soon yourself if you can check there for the suspect.
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0: 9 George Yellow Victor 084. It's the Kia Telluride.
1: I copy. It's clearing current on a 23 Kia, registered out of Vacaville to Pamela and Matthew.
0: Copy. No recent flocks. Just adding to the unfounded.

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0: 9 Charles, Henry Henry, 4-6. Gray, Infinity Sedan, Lakota. 12 Vice.
1: Confirming 496.
0: Yeah, from.
1: I copy. K94 is clear expired 8/18/26 on a 2012 Infiniti out of Sacramento with a registration 5/11/26.

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0: 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Last of McKeever, male.
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1: Yeah, sorry.
0: Jumper.
1: Adam 776.
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1: Go ahead.
0: 552-17 George 2. Can you hear me, pick up?
1: Confirming same location.
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1: On a B3 security check, 8690 Calvine Road. I'd be advised that the home should be vacant, but believes that there might be homeless people inside that need to be cleared for contractors.
2: Being at 4 from David 31, are you able to attach? Okay, from.
3: Okay, I'll let you know.
0: Thank you.

0: Frankie, that's going to be a yes.
1: How far? Are you still on the phone with him?
0: Negative, I can be, though.
1: 1022, I'll call him.

0: 27 main over.
1: Go ahead.
0: Yeah, Frank, 4707332, last of Marquez. No.
1: Shepard, 27 is valid.
0: Copy. Is he listed as one of the ROs, or is it just Jeffrey Marquez?
1: Just Jeffrey.
0: Copy. Thank you. 10-6.
1: Yeah.

0: Club 49.
1: Club 49.
0: Subject we just stopped was in relation to the 459, and it's going to be a negative for suspect.
1: Ten four.

0: Go ahead.
1: For that, five and four, did they want to be a victim?
0: Affirm. Avia 21. She's no longer in the area.
1: Copy. I'm 97 in the area, and it sounds like it's William Milwaukee. Can you run him out, please?
0: Temporal, because you're on the call.
2: Potentially. I can try.
0: I copy.

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0: Copy.

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0: American River Canyon and Canyon Rim on 9 Henry John Zebra 032. It's Alexis. I have a 27-180.
1: Go ahead.
0: F. Frank 480-2220, Costa Bailey, mail.
1: Attempt for 27 is solid.
0: Copy, 10-6 on site.
1: Attempt for. Sacramento.
0: I'll be following, sir, Walmart.
1: Hi, Gabby. Employee 31 and 32 to start for a welfare check for a female that appears to be lost. They're going to be at 910 Lita store. At 60 to back, pop 49, 6060, Sunrise Vista. Take over.

0: Well, you made a 3-2 start for that hazard until streak is 97, blurred in east bit for metal strips in the roadway.
1: Out.
2: 7, I'm clearing it real quick.
0: So far.

0: Boy 21 from Fort Hall. Negative prosecution on that.
1: We're doing. PA's been administered. No response. So we're going to start clearing the residences here.

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1: Copy, thank you.
2: Boy 31.
0: Go ahead.
2: It's all moved at the shoulder.
0: 10-4, we'll update streets.

0: 해서 전 458. 내가 왜?
1: 10-4. 4 32 are for you.
2: Oh, thank you.
0: Sorry, copy.

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Unit 2 advise that LPR hit 10851 vehicle on a low eastbound at 10. Accidental. And 10-4. Continuing, LPR hit eastbound Antelope at Saybrook for a silver Jeep plate of 9 Zebra Queen Union 527.

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1: Jumper.
2: One round. Can you have one by name, Edward?
1: Go ahead.
2: Perez, Paul Edward, Robert Edward Zebra, First Albert, Adam Lincoln, Boy Edward Robert Tom, date of birth 4-8-41, 41, now.

0: Boy, 21, does he have a middle name?
1: Middle initial is C, Charles.
0: Yeah. 10-4. He's going to be clear. He's like a 290 out of Madera County.
1: Copy, he has the address of 707 Sierra Street from Madera.

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1: Correct.
0: Last of Rucker, first of Gabrielle, is going to be valid, clear, not known.
1: I copy. Is the registration expired on the vehicle?
0: Affirm. It's expired since July of this year. Don't show anything in progress.
1: Copy. We'll be on the site.

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1: Hold on. Can you call over to Ranchmount and see if they have anyone that we can get a hold of?
0: Tower. Dan, can you send me the address that he lives at?
1: It's going to be 3054 Swansea Way. That's Sam William Adam Nora, Sam Edward Adam out of Rancho.
0: Pepper.
2: Letter 4, I'm sitting over the site 4, stop sign.
0: Pepper.

2-1 and Henry 2-3 for the B2 suspicious trespass at FedEx Kinko's, SETI 400 Laguna. Leave for a homeless subject on the property, no weapons. BRP advises he's called for to seal the subject. WFA 40-50, 59160-170, wearing a black and white tan blanket. 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
0: Are we looking for a family member, or what kind of information do we need from Rancho?
1: Phone number or family member, please. We spoke to the one person on the phone. It sounded like they were also disoriented.

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0: 559-2380.
1: I copy. Do you just want it attached or do you want all rounds?
0: Just attached.
1: I got
0: all rounds. Actually, all rounds.

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0: Your subject is showing pretrial probation. It's showing searchable in KPF. It's an unknown violation. His DL status is showing valid, otherwise clear.

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2: Carly parking lot, 9 Adam, Frank David, 071, Bethel.
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2: Crawdad's on the way parking lot.
1: Jump.
3: 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It appears to be 1055.
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0: 31, can we start animal control for our location?
1: Over. P2 Pulpening for a verbal 415, possibly related to the HLWFA previously at FedEx. We're going to Brazil. RP advised a homeless lady was harassing kids at the corner and the kids were running away from her.
2: How are you searching the server?

0: Can you copy that update on the 415 family on Benton? Multiple neighbors have called in advising the subject has attempted to get into their vehicles. It's like a mental health issue.
1: Over. Adam 45, Sam 6, what's your ETA?
2: Copy. 11. The coroner's going to contact your department phone.
3: 10-4.

0: He's still on informal for H&S. That is searchable. He's also restrained, protected as left of Hopkins. Frank 3.
1: Go ahead.
0: Couple of other ROs on file. Is he with anyone?
1: Yeah.
0: 10-4. They're going to be unrelated.

0: Victor, 829 is one more verbal.
1: Go ahead.
0: Last of Crossmeadow, Charles Robert Ocean Sam Sam, Mary out of North. First of
2: okay,
0: Colin,
2: we have it.
0: Should have a Mary. Can you see if that's sizable for us, please?
1: 10-4.
3: It's Sam Nate from Frank Fox. Good. What parts were exactly missing off that bike?
4: Seat, rear wheel, battery, and motor.
3: Copy. We have the rear wheel. You said there was no battery when you got it.
4: Copy. Just collect that. That'd be good.
3: Copy.
1: Frank 3.
0: Go ahead.
1: Last of Crossman does have one in KPS. It's going to be for a $1,000 bail for H&S violations, FTA. It's otherwise clear.
0: Copy. And if that is citable, we'll give him a new date. If not, Mr. Crummer.
1: 10-4. And he is on informal for a

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0: Temper.
1: I'm fine, describe that.
2: And Isaac?
0: Clear is three.
2: Yeah, the Jack in the Box at Madison Greenback Split. The 9 William Henry X-ray, 324, on Nissan Rogue. I have a 27 one ready.
0: Go ahead.
2: Hey, Adam, 662-2899, off of Canfield, Kimo.
0: Temper 27 is valid.
2: Got it, thank you. Have a good contact.
0: Temper.

0: 25. Your case number is also on the call.
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2: Devin, Toyota.
3: That plate is clear current to an 06 Toyota for Seth Caleb out of Sassoon.
1: Copy.

0: 1181.
1: 2-3-4, one over.
0: Copy, standby, just one. Break. Boy 3 to divert for the 1181 Sunrise in Old Auburn for a vehicle versus motorcycle. We transfer the tire.
2: Boy 3, copy. Is the motorcycle up and okay?
0: We're clarifying now, but one RP is advising possibly a broken leg.
2: Boy 3, I copy. I'll be in route code 3.
0: Sam 6, copy code 3.
3: Abram, give me attachment.
0: Stop. Boy 3, 1RP is advising a subject is still on the ground.
2: 3, I copy.
4: Dispatch Arctic, per cameras, it's going to be in front of Kniesel's and the southbound lanes of traffic blocking 1 and 2.
0: Copy.

0: Dispatch Architect, you're probably going to want the traffic shut down at Sunrise and Antelope southbound. Vehicles are going right next to the motorcyclist.
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2: 11, I'll break and head that way.
1: 10-4. Yellow 1, I'll take the right turn off. 10-4.
0: Well, out of 7, still on scene.

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2: Motor 4,
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0: Copies.
4: Look at that traffic, I'll be in route to that.
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0: 57 carry to 28.
1: Go ahead.
0: I believe it's going to be an Alaska play. It's going to be Henry over David, 46517. It's going to be on a Wante motorhome.
1: Happy sending enough.

0: Number 4, 2729 by number.
1: Go ahead.
0: Adam, 607-8645. Leslie Garcia, male.
1: Jennifer Break, IV 7.
2: Good.
1: I'm not able to get that plate to come back.
2: I copy. Yeah, I'm not even sure if it's an Alaska plate.

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1: Go ahead.
0: Your subject loss of RCA 11473 is going to be not no, clear, or valid.
1: Copy, sir.
2: Ivy 7, can you run that plate as an Oregon plate?
0: Yeah.
3: Madam 65, Madam 60.
0: Go ahead.
4: We'll be in our county with one, and when you have time, can you just put the serial number for that stolen e-bike in the call, please?
0: No problem. IV 7. Going to be cleared, expired March of this year on a 2008 motorhome.
2: Timber, thanks.
0: Timber.
1: Boy, can you start 1185 for the motorcycle? I'll get you the plate in just a second. It's going to be for B.
0: Over.
1: Staff 6, can I get one or two units up here once we have southbound shut down?
3: Adam, so I'm making my way down to you.
0: Okay.
5: Forceps. It's on Acura. Final stop, something crossing, he said something.

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0: A negative.
1: First one's going to be temporary, Edward, 6-8, Frank, 3-5.
0: I copy, go ahead.
1: Next one, 9-King, Sam, Frank, 6-8-6. Third one's going to be a little further away, so stand by.

0: And school 32, the first plate, that is temporary, is clear and current, 2015 Chevy, comes back out of Elk Grove. The second is clear and current, 24 Toyota out of Elk Grove.
1: I copy. And did they ask for fire when they initially called?
0: One party did request fire.
1: It would be for a head injury.
0: I copy for a head injury.

0: 7-Eleven. Are people still trapped inside?
1: School 32, can you advise of any entrapment?
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1: I copy. CSO 23, I copy your L-1 team.

0: 0-0-1. Can you put me on a track hazard? Blue Maven, call it both.
1: Affirm.
0: 0-0-1. The plate's going to be 830-68, George 4.

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0: Can you put us on a detail at Vista High School for a presentation, please?
1: Jump.
2: Yes, yes, I have Metro 21079 Elk Hills.
1: Go ahead.
3: We're going to have southbound shut down on Sunrise just north of Antelope.
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0: The Explorer is going to be unoccupied. It might be the witness.
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Street 5, call pending for a collision on injury at Kent and EGB. 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
1: 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Sam 6.
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2: Sure.
1: Counselor.

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1: Go ahead.
0: Press that flock hit. If it's still active, I have it live. That's Green Mechanopter.
1: It's not. It was recently recovered by... The vehicle is recently recovered by the sheriff's office.
2: Four. 11 to the units on the 1181. We can start opening units.

and information on a pod hit, Calvin and PI. Where you find your own PC for shop, white, those three Cadillac Escalade. It's a stop and ID. It's related to 459. It's eastbound Calvin at PI. 91025 X-ray 2.

0: Ruth, I'm from Camp 4. 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
1: We have a long view, EGF at Calvine. 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
1: Topic offer.
0: David 31 from Camp 4. It's worth checking the shell in north area. Looks like it was in the number 3 line.
2: 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I don't know.

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0: It's going to be 1195.
1: I copy, go ahead.
2: White, Bentley, sedan, no plates.
1: Copy. What's the plate?
0: 4 Mary Ocean Yellow, 572, on the sedan, black, with 2.
1: M65, clear current to a 2000 Honda, first of Jonathan or Andrea, as it says.

0: All units call pending at 2735 at Atwood Apartments. Item 95.3 for the 2735.
1: Can I have a 3?

0: Yeah, Camp 4. It's a match, parked in front of 85, 14 Pine Drops, facing south, unoccupied.
1: Got it.
0: Camp 4, the tailgate's open with some tools on the back. Might be somebody doing some work around there.
1: I got it. I don't believe I've gone.
2: Edward, X-ray 0, 3 boy, 7, 8 on a silver Honda minivan.
1: I don't believe I've gone to a 2004 Honda, last of Ringer.

CSO-23 and Henry 3 want to start for a B3 collision with fire responding, Waterman and Calvine. CHP is en route for jurisdiction as well. It'll be a silver Toyota Corolla versus a white Toyota Tacoma.

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0: Did you already call this up?
1: No, I was about to.
0: Copy that.

0: You go at 13.
1: Go ahead.
0: Hispanic male, light blue shirt, tan pants, black hat. He's accessing the vehicle. Just came out of that residence, 8514.
1: I got it.
0: And looks like he's going back into the residence. Seems like he might be doing some sort of contract work.
1: I got it.

0: Answer the 273-5. We have an additional 911. Neighbor ran downstairs screaming, "Help me, help me." Male was chasing her and pulled her back into the apartment.
1: Nine-five, copy. Can you start us one or two more, please?
0: Affirm.
2: Cover. Nine. From three, what's 20?
1: I'll be coming in from the north side, so the Alpha Sunrise side. 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
4: Sir, can I pull?
2: Good.
4: Did you happen to run any of the plates that were outside the house?
2: Confirming you're asking if you want me to run those or if you can run them.
4: No, did you happen to run any of them? 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
2: Yeah, from it's a gold Honda, right?
4: Yeah, I think so.
5: Hey, man, I can be in there.
3: Pepper.

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0: Glenn and Riley, California plate. 8, Union Ida Robert, 329. Ford.
1: Jennifer. Boy 21, that plate's showing clear. It expired on the 2nd of this month, and it's on a 2015 Ford out of Sacramento.
0: Copy, final thoughts on my parking lot.
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1: DJC for a loud bad man music. Criminal protective order, no contact.
2: Copy. Based on that docket number, can you tell if it's a DV case or a simple criminal stayaway?

0: 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If we have a moment. Can you look for a phone number for the mail house?
1: Vince, I'm 6. 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
1: I have his parole leads pulled up for him. He's going to be on parole for 245A1. I'm going to be sending a photo out to all the units.

0: 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The unit's on the second floor. It faces east. And the back of the unit is actually a hard wall for the unit behind it.
1: If you're female, south, south side.

0: Adam MB5, it just shows us a served criminal protective order. And there's also a parole clause in the restraining order.
1: Can you add one by number?
0: Go ahead.
1: The W. William, 1618141, Martha Mesa, ma'am.
0: Jeff.

0: 95.
1: I'm out in the parking lot with Stephanie. She's advising Kyle is not in the house, that he is likely with his sister, Tasha. Can we see if we can work on a phone number for that name, if that's possible? And we're not sure if that's short for Natasha, but try the same last name.
0: 10-4.
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0: You put me out with a stolen vehicle on Oak Grove Flooring and Calvin.
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0: 23, I'm going to be pushing the vehicle into the parking lot, Walgreens.
1: I copy. Your first is clear and current on a 2011 Buick out of Elk Grove, and your second is clear and current on a 2018 Tesla out of Sac. Has a reverse engine.

0: Kirkstone.
1: Sheldon North and Scarlet City. Three boy, Adam King, 938 on a maroon Buick with three.
0: Motor 6, I copy. It's shown clear and expired 6826 92 Buick out of SAC. Has a release out of SAC to the left of Gabriel.

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1: 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Just go straight south along the east side of that building in front of you.

0: 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I'm out with the X-ray. She's declining medical. Says there's no firearms, no other people, no animals in the array. 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
1: As far as I'm aware, the windows on this location only face east. 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

0: 6545, can you see that third level window? I see you in there.
1: Negative, that was a neighbor.
2: Six, 65 Sam 6, are you here?
1: Hey, firm.
2: Trevor, can you give me a call quickly?
3: 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I'm trying to figure out if this third floor belongs to our unit or not.
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3: Copy, so that window on the third floor directly above the front door, you saw him in that window?
4: Hey, from that was the window he was at.
3: Just so we're all on the same page, confirming it was our suspect, light-skinned BM with neck tattoos.
4: Affirm.
5: GB. It'll be for 2 juveniles fighting, approximately 13 to 14 years old.
3: Yeah, affirm.
5: What gun?
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6: 9 Boy, Zebra Boy, 194, off of Black Chevy Malibu.
5: David 11, I copy. There's fired 8/8/24/2014 Chevy out of Sac. Lots of Perry. Has a wrench suspended. 319 of 26, RIP 814 of 25, and a pinning master to the same.
4: Boy 3, can I get an available unit to the back, please? There is windows in the back side.
5: The aggressor is a WFJ wearing a black True Religion shirt and jeans. And the RP is now saying it's not physical yet, but they are taking off their shoes.
3: RTIC 95, are you monitoring?
1: Abram, what do you need?
3: Just confirming if he somehow footvails west, you can get eyes pretty quick.
5: And for units en route to McDonald's, the RP is advising that it's an active 415, one subject on the ground. And the subjects are outside in the parking lot.
3: 916, I have it possibly on traffic camera. They are in a physical 415 at the moment.
5: I copy.
4: Adam 65 from Boy 3.
1: Go for 65.
4: Can you switch to Tac 1, please?

And 3 units en route to the 2415. We've got an additional caller advising no weapons were seen, and then it just broke out. This is 415. So both parties are now inside McDonald's.

0: 95 from Canada 2.
1: But
0: I think we had a couple possible phone numbers for him. Have we tried to call him yet?
1: Personally, not aware.

0: 31 David.
1: 31 David, go ahead.
0: Can you show me attempting contact at 1162 Mogham?
1: Affirm.

0: Negative 21, I'm going on scene. Just confirming the juvenile should be inside the McDonald's.
1: That was the last update location for them.
2: Inspector said it.
1: Copy.
2: Six, I'm going to be getting a hold of Pro right now.
1: Stand 5, you guys are right.
3: Yeah, you're out. Play for me, please.
1: Go ahead.
3: 6, George, Paul, 166.
1: Confirm we 6, George, Paul, 566. That's coming back into 09 Honda out of Vallejo.
3: 166 on the last three.
1: Tapper. So far, that return is clear on an 09 Honda out of Ion to less of Arnold.

0: David 21, okay.
1: Go ahead.
0: I'm out with one of the female subjects. The WFJ left in a white sedan with female adults on a direction where they went.

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1: Copy. 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

0: 95, he just closed the blinds on this north side, but I confirmed he is inside.
1: Over.
2: Yeah, 14, he just closed the third story blinds.

0: Animal Control 11, phone contact to your screen.
1: Traffic.

0: Not sure who's with the victim, but if we can confirm the apartment style, I can send everybody the floor plans from the website.
1: She's not being cooperative. But I think we're actually good on that part. Thank you.
2: David 21, can you add a deal to the call and I'll be back?
3: Ethan, go ahead.
2: Dan Frank, 737-1458, Lassavane.
3: Copy, it's attached.

0: employee 21 and 41. We just had a call from Sutter Roseville. He apparently had called them and said he was going to roll himself into traffic. Stated that he was done and didn't want to live anymore. We do have him on the traffic camera. He is sitting on the sidewalk in front of the Chevron.
1: 21, we copy. We'll be in route.
0: Denver.
2: Can I get the event number?
3: David 21, your event number 2608-9509.
2: I got it.
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And we'll have a plan that we're going to brief up everybody.

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1: Henry 3-1, I copy my call.
0: Henry 5-1, I copy you, attached.
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2: 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He's above you guys. He's above you guys on the roof.
1: All right. Everyone just hold up. 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So everyone just slow down.

0: Dan 14. 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So let me know when I can give him those commands.
1: Copy.

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0: 7 Frank, John, Nora, 284, Gray Ford Mustang.
2: Is this Rebecca?
3: 586 with me. Adam 60, we're sufficient in the house, Frank. Stage fire. Alright, they're grabbing him from the roof now. He's being taken into custody. Need him lifted, gentlemen.
2: Copy. Code 33 lifted, gentlemen.
1: Sam 14 is fire clear to enter.
3: Yeah, I don't know that they're needed, but...
1: Sam 14, can you advise, do this fire need to continue or can we cancel?
3: Yeah, you can code 4 fire. We don't need them.
1: Never.
4: Maybe climbing medical. No visible injury.

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1: High blood pressure.
0: Copy.
2: One. He no longer lives in Folsom.
0: That's affirmed.
3: Has a 1/7 T4. I guess the rest is pretty unreadable.
0: Copy.
3: Sorry, David. Yeah, it's 1/7 Tom 9/6 5 David.

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0: Westbound AGB at Wyborn.
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0: Hello, when it comes back, clear expired in 2025. 10-06 Toyota SUV, is that an Elk Grove? There's the reg suspension from February 2025.
1: I copy, that's the beaches, so that's there.

0: V2, pending a welfare check, traffic hazard at Bruceville and Seasons Drive. It's going to be a vehicle parked in the lanes of traffic, and the subject inside has their head down. It's going to be on Bruceville for a silver Acura MDX SUV. Plate of 6 Boy X-ray George 821.
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10031 and units to back for disturbance juvenile at McDonald's at Emerald Oak and EGB. 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
0: Can you unteam me from Motor 4 in my clear code 7?
1: Affirm.
0: Copy. Thank you.
1: Sorry, tonight.
2: Can you please put me on report writing?
1: So far.

0: 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One female juvenile to Noah's Bagels, Star Mile Zero.
1: Coming.

0: Before pinning at 487, just occurred at the Discovery Store, 8470 Elk Grove Boulevard. It's going to be a theft of a $1,000 bike. We're still working on direction and description.
1: David 21, I can start.
0: Copy.
2: That's not copy. CFR's now.
0: Copy. RSP is advising he went towards the auto mall. It's secondhand info to him from the clerk. Go ahead.
3: 336-3839. And can you run drugs, please?
4: Affirm. Arrival 21.

0: 21. The suspect's going to be a white male adult, late 20s, early 30s, 5'4", thin, with dark hair, gray shirt, black pants, was last seen westbound towards the Starbucks.
1: Praying for her. She's going to be cleared 29. She does have DROs on file.

0: train for. Can you please add that other subject and run drills on him as well?
1: Yep.
2: Okay.
3: One juvenile female to Elk Grove Park, starting mileage 0.
2: Trevor.
4: Here, 31, Kitty 2.
0: Go ahead.
4: I'm going to go cell phone and go to Springs from EQP. I'm sure I get cell phone.
0: All right, got it up. UTL, EQP Auto Center, so I'll just contact RP.

0: Henry 31 on bait. Good 47. The bike is white in color. I'm still working on a suspect description, but they're advising he was with two white female girls that were heavily tatted. Break. One of those females was slender and taller in height, and the other one was shorter.
1: Thank you.
0: I'll be sending a picture of the bike out to the units attached. Of call. It looks like a sort of a mountain bike.
1: Okay.

0: Henry 3-1 from Moto 36. Where was the last place they saw him? Because it's head towards Subaru, but Subaru is on the far south side.
1: I was just last seen going westbound towards Starbucks from here. No outside of him after that. Mm-hmm.

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1: Alexis, 4 Doretta, Rio Linda.

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It's going to be a 415 with a disgruntled customer.

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1: Go ahead.
0: Hey, did the suspect for this theft have a backpack with him?
1: Stand by.

0: K94 from 31. They're saying they can't remember. I'm trying to work on video footage, just struggling a little bit.
1: Yeah, there's a WMA riding on the north side of EGB going eastbound. White, correction, gray shirt. Looks like black sweats with the white stripes. I couldn't tell what the color of the bike was.
0: Probably be worth checking. It matches the description of the guy.
1: Yeah, he's through EGF now, probably closer to Walnut. I'm stuck in some traffic. Real time, can you start checking some recorded?
2: Yeah, there's, you know, tagging overhead soon.
1: Like a WMA, blonde hair, but kind of long. I don't know if it was in a low ponytail.
0: Hey, K94, based off that, it's probably not going to be a match. Everybody's thinking it was black hair and it was short.
3: Stand 5. 10-19 for watch commander call in the lobby.

0: 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I sent you a photograph of the person in Canine Corps located.
1: Copy.

0: 2031 and 32 area check on a activation from a Walmart delivery driver. Like they were dropping off some items from Walmart. I don't know what kind of vehicle they were driving, but they alerted or activated their panic alarm from their app. There is a phone number in the call for the driver, and the alarm company is not going to call them to verify if they're okay.
1: There you are, I'll call.
0: Temper.

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potential U.S. call pending 1181 at Auburn and Cobalt. RP rear-ended another vehicle the other party used, saying that they're okay, but that their head and back hurts.

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1: Go ahead.
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0: 5 Adam Mary King 087, and then there's a third. They're going to be blocking the number 2 link completely. One's going to have a total front end.

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1: Five.
0: 6, Charles, Tom, Adam, 035. That's going to be the one with the super damage.
1: Okay.

0: 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They're blocking.
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0: East Bay and Nesna Fort. On 6, Frank Robert Zebra, 682. It's on a Honda Civic. I have a 27 when ready.
1: Go ahead.
0: 867551, last of hoe. No.
1: Check for 27 is valid. Looks like the 28 is going to be expired July of this year because of a birth date June of this year on a 05 Honda.
0: Copy, thank you. I'll be 10-6 on site.

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1: Traffic cleared expired 7:10 to 26 on 96 Lexus with a release to the left of Daniel out of Berkeley.

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0: 21 on code 4. He only wants the Jay's parents to talk to.
1: Have a good one. Go ahead.
2: He's at Home Depot parking lot. He's going to be on a red fork truck with no plates.
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0: 537, and can you call back and see if we're still needed?
1: We're moving to the copper one available.
2: Henry's 31.
1: Copy.
3: Over. Great. Yeah, I'm 60. Going 97.
1: Over.
4: Like 2 or 2
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0: Motor 3. I have a 27 and 28 for the vehicle.
1: Motor 3, go with the 27.
0: D. David, 729-3643, west of Tupelo, male.
1: And that's suspended in course of employment, except in course of employment and service needed. Go with the 28.
0: Copy that. 28 is 13884 George 4. Should be on a 2004 truck.

0: And motivation for it, that's expired as of 9/30/2026 on a 2004 out of analog.
1: I copy. Thank you. I'll be 10-6 on site. Thank you. Service info for the DL. I'll serve that form as well.
0: 10-4.

Attention all units, call pending at 242-7457 Autumn Avenue. RP's 31-year-old sister shoved their mother, and then RP shoved her sister. And her sister then tried to swing and punch at RP and her mother. Sam, units a copy.

0: Henry 3-2, the subject's going to be a GOA, but they're still requesting somebody out for a report.
1: Okay, can you downgrade it? 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

0: You mind? 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They're still on scene.
1: What?
0: Tracking.
2: And 13, I'll have two en route to the crash here. Just one second. We're working on an equipment issue.
0: 10-4.

0: Terry 5-1 traffic stop. EDV in Melrose.
1: Yeah.
0: 7 King Sam David 999 on a black Audi.
2: Copy, clear card 412 with 25 on a 2015 Audi, left of York out of Sacramento. There's a red suspension 310 at 25.

0: 3, sending in 4 off of Cuban Bill V for a 2 vehicle TC.
1: Jesus, 620, you can grant me.

Boy 41 and 32 to start. On a 44 just occurred at Winco. The suspect is now trying to use the alcohol bottle that he stole to hit the RP. The BMA black beanie gray jacket, we're still trying to gather further. He's currently in the parking lot outside.

0: Scorpion is on the 44. 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
1: You saw Calvin coming up to Waterman.
0: Yep.
1: Hey, X-ray, William Boy, 510, 500 core within us. All lights.
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0: Alright, they're paying that 28th Ridge. Nine, Charles Ocean, Adam, 475, Cadillac.
1: So we're showing clear Corona 2018 Cadillac out of Sacramento.

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0: CDL, Frank, 7688978, last of for solid mail. He's advising probation for GTA.
1: Jumper.
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RP's here in the city lobby. Boy 21, your returns. Last of Prasad, 102897, is known. He's on PRCS for 10851. He has informal probation times 2 for 23103 and 484. He has a gang flag in KPS. He's clear 29s. 27 is suspended.

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0: 6-3-3-3-3-3-3-3-3-3-3-3-3-3-3-3-3-3-3-3-3-3-3-3-3-3-3-3-3-3-3-3-3-3-3-3-3-3-3-3-3-3-3-3-3-3-3-3-3-3-3-3-3-3-3-3-3-3-3-3-3-3-3-3-3-3-3-3-3-3-3-3-3-3-3-3-3-3-3-3-3-3-3-3-3-3-3-3-3-3-3-3-3-3-3-3-3-3-3-3-3-3-3-3-3-3-3-3-3-3-3-3-3-3-3-3-3-3-3-3-3-3-3-3-3-3-3-3-3-3-3-3-3-3-3-3-3-3-3-3-3-3-3-3-3-3-3-3-3-3-3-3-3-3-3-3-3-3-3-3-3-3-3-3-3-3-3-3-3-3-3-3-3-3-3-3-3-3-3-3-3-3-3-3-3-3-3-3-3- 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That'll be the suspect flight.
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0: I copy. Just be advised, the RO address is in the neighborhood to the west of you off Bilby and Willard.

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1: Copy.

0: Henry 4-2, I copy your notes. 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
1: I have a caller on the phone advising that he believes someone is robbing his house, but is unable to articulate what's happening. There's a little bit of a language barrier, and we're still trying to gather info. That call?

and units on the 1066 ERP visit. Sounds like his kids came home and there was like an obvious 459 to the residence, items being scattered around. The kids came home about 15 minutes ago.

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2: 341.
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So well check in 4. At the Mosa Apartments for 3 juveniles that are under 9 years old that have been left alone.

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0: Can you change it to a 415 variable, please?

Henry 21 and 23 for a collision fire at Y-marked in EGB. The two-vehicle collision, complaint of pain to the head. We're advising fire now. Westbound EGB just before you get to Y-mark. Two, so six, very copy. I touched that one.

0: Eastbid and Iron Point. 9 Mary, Lincoln David, 373, Tana Tesla Utility. Have a 27 when ready.
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0: Henry 21, you're covered by wind.
1: They're going to be in the eastbound lane, just before Waymark.
0: Copy, eastbound lanes west of Waymark.

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2: 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Hawkins 10-4.

0: phone. What I'm just talking about?
1: The call came in at 15:16.
0: God, thank you.

is be advised, possible DUI, 8042 Greenback, seen eastbound Greenback 5 ago. It's going to be a silver Ford F-150, plate of 99517, Edward 4.

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1: Can you touch a deal, please? 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
0: Go for it.
1: David, 661-1803. Myself, Espinoza, for mail.
0: Come in.
2: Go for it.

0: supposed to reach you. 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
1: I'm sorry, tonight?
0: I'm done with my call. Can you give me that 459?

Before pending, vandalism just occurred at 8470 Elk Grove Boulevard. The ARP is advising there's a female that knocked over a motorcycle and is damaging items inside the store.

0: for the before vandalism, there's still a 415. She's still inside the store trying to knock over other things.
1: Can't do it from a distance, Mike, sir.
0: Okay.
1: And Richard, you can print me and hold for notes and I can share as well.
0: Okay.
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0: Go ahead.
1: So, crime over here is just a disturbance. She did try to 1085 to some other cars, but they're not employees at this dealership.
2: Murder 3, I'm with him.
0: So far. And motor 4, looks like that plate expired 9/16/26 on a 2017 Acura.
2: Copy, thank you.
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0: 657, Adam Charles Zebra 1. Should be on the same vehicle.
1: Affirmative, that's showing clear current on a 2017 Acura.
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1: Just 6-1, can you put me out with Henry 21?
0: Perfect.
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2: Boy, 41, I have my VIN number.
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0: 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Can you close it, IGTL?
1: Copy, I'll put you back on your other in just a second.

0: Boy 3 from Boy 20. I just passed through there. It's GOA.
1: Some boys, you can also advise on 135. Sounds like possibly the same subject. Green back to 71.

0: Is it hit on that?
1: An additional assessor call Greenback in San Juan, possibly the same subject. It's a WMA hoodie and jacket urinating in the corner.

0: 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We're 97. What corner was it?
1: But she only advised Green Mac and San Juan.
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0: In front of 729 Ward Way on 96583 David 4. Is that a Nissan Frontier? I have a 27 already.
1: Go ahead.
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1: 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Ten four.

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3: 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It's 7 David, Ocean Paul, B65. 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
1: 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So 2019 Hyundai at a fair up, first in a hole.
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0: Copy.
3: Sorry, I'll get to Potter, coming at you. Okay, can you go to the description? Go northbound Bristol, bring me up northbound 99, it's a Cadillac SLA truck to stop an ID for a 459.
4: Just going that 10 and 4 was on earlier, right?
3: Yeah, they never ID'd the guy.
4: Good.
5: Your original RP on that hit and run was still waiting back at the intersection for you to return. Can we tell him you can leave?
6: Is that the one on Bilby?
5: Hey, from.
6: Yeah, you can go. I don't need him for anything.
5: I copy.

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1: Okay.
0: Boston Metro, I pot hit vehicles northbound 99, past the Mack Road exit.

0: 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You guys still following it?
1: Hey, we lost visual. It's still northbound 99.

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0: The Silva Court and Waterview Way on 6 Sam Sam Henry, 196, on a Toyota Prius. I have a 27 one ready.
1: Go ahead.
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0: The plate on your vehicle looks like it's been subplated to 2012 Toyota, showing up as San Mateo. And the 27 is record unavailable. Looks like they're working on her record.
1: Thank you. Is the subplated plate 9 Zebra Queen Charles 190?
0: Affirmative.
1: I got it. Thank you. I'll be 10-6, sounds like.

0: units information, call Pet New on 0415 at Folsom Towing. Before a customer that's trying to get their vehicle and the property is, or the business is refusing to allow him to get his property.
1: 21 All-Star, apologize.
0: 10-4, parties are separated at this time.
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0: Temper.
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I'll be at 1195 Loker and Woodmore 711. It's going to be Woodmore Tom William 461 on a Nissan. It's the 459 vehicle that's on flock.

Can I one from Dude 41? Is it just 211 for him? Someone that's left in saving the attempts.

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1: Okay.
0: Y Yellow, 767-5485, last of Rios Cortez, no.
1: So far. Seven is valid.
0: I'm sorry, you cut out there. Confirming valid?
1: Affirmative.
0: Copy, thank you. 10-6 on site.
1: Yeah.